into a runway. I could turn a dance floor into a runway. Tell them make room, my body's an entree. I could turn a mad hoe into a fan. Cameras flashing, lights on, time to go. Click, click, click, click, everywhere I go. Get it, can't get me, face card froze.

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If I was to ask for Megan Thee Stallion, if she would collab with me, would I really have a shot at a feat? I don't know, but I'm glad to be back like ever, ever, ever.

0: take the movie. It's case of OE, tuck me into smelly face emoji. My shit may not be age appropriate, but I will hit an 8-year-old in the face with a participation trophy.
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wrong. 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And that's not the way to choose. Change your style and turn back. Live your life on the right track. Life

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Moscow, Memphis, Cape Town, Dallas, Amsterdam, Boston.

manner. Groovy, groovy, jazzy, funky, bounce, bounce, dance as we dip in the melodic sea. Rhythm keeps flowing and drips to MC. Sweet sugar pop, rocks and pop. You don't stop till the sweet beat drops. I shall improve as I stick and move. Vivid poems recited on top of the groove.

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